0: know, I think I'll tell you the story of my life.
1: You tell me.
2: I want to hear too.
0: I was born in Anamoose, North Dakota, a long time ago, see? And now I'm lucky enough to be here with you.
1: Yeah, but what's happened to the tree?
2: Yeah, what else happened?

Heal Diamonds. I still ninja. You want to see Diamonds stand up with a channel and studio in a star. And I'm on size 200 on a CB 200. Dolly on a Z star.

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1: I wanted to become an aviator, and I wanted to become a great singer. I always had the same dream. The dream was that I'm singing for hundreds of thousands.

0: 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It's showtime.
1: Let's get started.

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Bedrock, just like Barney and Fred, Mr. Gangsta, coming with an army of heads. Your charm is now dead, you're tired of you.

controls. I got them walking on tippy toes, ballerina style. You don't want to see the meanest child. Meanwhile, Mr. Gangstar relates, not commercial, yet still I'm one of the greats. Controversial like your favorite MC debates. I'm classic like a break, coming straight out the crate. Fresh out the gate again.

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1: On to the east! 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
1: Yeah, it's definitely like he was cruising for bruising. 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